afraid to do it. You can kiss me if you like, but I hope you can handle me. Give me the room, give me the bar, give me everything you got. Clap your hands, move your feet, now go deep.

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1: Are you late? It's always hate. 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Take back the pain, but got the rain. 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
1: I want to know, I want to know, I want to know.
0: Would you feel happy or would you feel sad when you've lost the best girl that you've ever had?

Prophet is a fool. Spiritual man is mad. For the multitude of thine iniquity and the great hatred.